is a motherfucking sequel. 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

0: 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I just make that money come, like.
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my niggas. We been trying to get it. This one for my niggas. Money, money, money, money.

Yeah. When I walk on by, girls be looking like Debbie Fly. I pimp to the beat, walking down the street in my new the freak, yeah. This is how I roll, animal print pants out control. It's Red Bull with the big ass bro, and like Bruce Lee, I got the clout, yeah.